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going down Saturday night. If you're looking for a place to watch the fireworks on the levee, you could do that on the lawn of L'Auberge Casino. 6 o'clock, Jovan Webb starts the live music. And if you're 21 or older and you want to make it a date night, you can go up to the rooftop and enjoy the fireworks up there. They have a DJ cranking things out. The drink's going to be flowing. But the family-friendly festivities on the lawn at L'Auberge Casino starting at 6 Saturday night. Wow.

0: Tiger with Bree Lynn.
1: In America 250 fashion, the U.S. men said, you know what? Hold my beer. We're going to bring this thing and take it all the way. They are still in it. We play against Belgium next. Round 16. Oh, yeah. The FIFA World Cup round of 16. The match is scheduled for this coming Monday, 7 o'clock our time. Going to be played in Seattle. But we took down Bosnia last night, 2-0. I fell asleep early on the game because I have to get up super early. I get up about 4 in the morning. So your girl was going down early. But I loved it. I loved every minute of it. Then I saw this story today. You know, we have all the tourists that are in America right now. Fans are ranking the top 5 friendliest U.S. cities, according to World Cup fans. And I got to say, I disagree. I disagree with this list. Here it is. Number 5 is Atlanta. Talking about the top 5 friendliest U.S. cities, according to World Cup fans. So number 5 is Atlanta. Totally disagree. Number 4, Seattle. Number 3, Philadelphia. Number 2, Boston. Okay, Boston's friendly. Number 1, New York. Do you know what's missing on this list? Hello, New Orleans. New

0: Orleans. Come on. We have the hospitality. We have the food. And we definitely have the friendliest to me. But I was always told that Philadelphia, not so much of a friendly city. I mean, at least on TikTok. At least that's what TikTok says. So I don't see how that one can even begin to take the list.
1: People think New Yorkers have a nasty attitude. You haven't met the final boss of the nasty attitudes. Welcome to Philadelphia, my God.
0: That's what I was always told, that Philadelphia just wasn't friendly. But yeah, the top five friendliest U.S. cities, according to World Cup fans, missing on that list, New Orleans.
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0: you were at work yesterday and you were supposed to be doing reports, maybe even be in a meeting, and you were stuck watching this nonsense?
1: I'm not exactly sure what's going on here. It looks like the man is... Is he proposing to her? It's a little unclear what's going on. It looks like he's proposing to her. He kneeled down.
0: Talking about all

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1: People love Morgan Wallen so much, I know I do, that Morgan Wallen's producer, Charlie Handsome, is already looking at the next era for Morgan, and he's not thinking small. His goal is number one pop songs with no features. So he's going to do it all on his own, throwing it back to when Morgan Wallen was on Theo Von's podcast.
2: Dude, people love your music, man. I was at a funeral, I'm not even joking, probably about 7 weeks ago, and they played, what was the one album? What was the album that Whiskey Glasses was on? What's the title of that album?
3: It's called If I Know Me.
2: Yeah, they played that at it.
3: Yeah.
2: And I'm like, this is a, it was the weirdest
3: they,
2: fit,
3: they played
2: bro.
3: If I Know Me?
2: Yeah. If I Know Me? Yeah.
3: What? For a funeral?
2: Oh, it was really weird, bro. But I said, damn, this guy has made it. He's made it not only for the living, but for the dead.
3: For the dead. That's almost more important.
1: You know, it's so interesting. Oh, gosh. Morgan Wallen has come such a long way that even his producer, number one pop songs with no features. Let's think about that for a little bit. It's interesting because Morgan already got there with I Had Some Help, but that one had Posty on it. So, Charlie, he's stepping back and he's saying, let's see if Morgan Wallen can do it on its own, on his own. And I think this is where us fans, country music, us fans, we split into two camps. One side says, keep Morgan country. Stop chasing pop radio. The other side says, hold on, let's let Morgan Wallen get as big as he can get. What side are you on? I want to see Morgan Wallen go all the way. I say, let's do it. Let's put him more on pop radio. But if we bring him over to pop, let's keep him on country, too. You know, I love it.
0: 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Was it the joke, the text, the personality? The second date update. Awkward answers. 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
6: Tonight, skies will gradually clear out. We're keeping it muggy with a low temperature of 75 degrees. Run that high up to 95 on a partly sunny Friday. Just a spotty shower or storm possible. Likely our driest day in terms of rain coverage of the Independence Day weekend on Saturday. 75 below 95 the high. Isolated afternoon and evening showers and thunderstorms. Most locations will be trending clear for fireworks celebrations into Sunday morning, 76 and then 92. Our busiest day of the Independence Day weekend with 60% rain coverage, scattered afternoon showers and storms. Josh Eaches with the Storm Station Forecast, WBRZ Channel 2.

0: tonight. We're here to have fun. 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So let's have some fun.
1: 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Sunday.

0: Kid Rock has apparently unlocked a level of drunk dialing that most people would never, never reach. You ever did that before? Back in college? Ooh, I could drink back in college. That's how I gained all my weight. Used to be a big girl. Lost over 100 pounds. Then I started having kids. But yes, there was one time where I could drink people under a table back in college. Hey, I went to UL Lafayette, the drinking college. So I had to fit in. Well, you ever drunk dial somebody?
1: I had one bottle of wine last night, I thought, and now I've just woken up so confused because I've woken up and I look like a damn cockatoo and I think maybe I had two bottles. Okay, I think there's two bottles sitting on the counter.
0: If you ever been there, you know what I'm talking about. Well, Kid Rock, most of us have had, you know, a couple of beers. You text somebody we should not text. Well, do you know who Kid Rock texted after he's had a couple of beers? He calls the President of the United States. Oh, yeah, Donald Trump. He says sometimes it'll be 11 or midnight on a Friday or Saturday. He knows Trump is awake because we know our president. He doesn't sleep. Whether you like him or not, I mean, he's the president. He doesn't sleep. So, Kid Rock will call him. And according to Kid Rock, Trump either picks up or calls him right back. Holy crap. Who does that? Who gets drunk and calls the President of the United States? This guy right here.
2: Please welcome Kid Rock.
0: Him. Only him. Only Kid Rock would drunk dial the president. So while you're drinking Sauvignon Blanc, you're drinking canned wine by the pool this weekend, leave the phone on the kitchen table. How's about that?
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1: We're diving on into what you are watching this weekend on Netflix, Apple TV, even Disney Plus. If you are not going out and about this weekend for America 250 and you're staying indoors, because I get it, humidity and Louisiana heat is a real thing. What are you watching? I'm going to tell you one thing I am hooked on right now that's on the way in. Three songs on the Tiger. It's Luke Bryan Country, and she knows it.

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2: Horseback. 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
1: horseback. 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It's about how she took his horse, and the man wants his horse back.
2: It's fun, it's upbeat, and I love it.
3: The Tiger.
1: He's a ranch hand in a pinch, man. 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
2: What are we watching on Netflix? I'm already caught up on Sweet Magnolia, still watching Nashville, watch The Verdict, Michael Jackson's The Verdict on Netflix. I'm going to tell you, switching over to the movie theaters real fast. Oh, this thing's going to be

0: massive. Talking about Michael Jackson's biopic, Michael is on the verge of a $1 billion box office milestone, which if you haven't seen it yet, it is now available on Prime. 10 out of 10, recommend. Recommend that one. Switching over to Netflix, it was interesting because a colleague of mine told me, stop watching it. It's not good. But Arthur Harlan Coben and Netflix proved to be a match made in mystery thriller heaven with this impressive launch of I Will Find You earlier this month. Even more so with the limited series and the numbers it's running for week two. Just insane. Just insane. Coming in at number one on Netflix. Yeah, a colleague of mine, he told me, I started watching it. I got to about episode two, so I don't know anything, but I'm not going to spoil it for you. But it's a thriller. It's a mystery. And he told me, stop watching it. It gets bad. I'm hearing it's bad. But then I hear from another colleague, it's freaking phenomenal. Talking about the show on Netflix. It's a limited series. I Will Find You. I'm going to tell you the one I am watching right now. The Last Ship. It's very action-driven. Not a whole lot of romance. But I'm going to tell you, it's going to keep you on the edge of your seat. Ironically, it was... It came out, when did it come out? In 2014? It came out in 2014 on TNT. And it was about a global pandemic, which is kind of eerie. Eric Dane, he played Dr. Mark Sloan in Grey's Anatomy. Well, he's the lead character in The Last Ship. So good. It's so good. I'm not going to spoil anything for you, but that last ship is the one who will save the world in this TV show. I think it's about 5 seasons. Talking about The Last Ship on Netflix, it's really, really good. If you're looking for something to watch this weekend, you want to stay in instead of going out and celebrating America 250, highly recommend The Last Ship on Netflix.
1: 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So, let's send it out the only way Tiger Country knows how.
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0: 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Texana Tacos will be serving up the eats. And we'll keep the party going from the first song to last call. One last summer night. One last excuse to stay out too late. One last dance. The night before the LSU Ole Miss game. The Tigers' last chance summer dance. September 18th at the Texas Club. 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
2: Tonight, skies will gradually clear out. We're keeping it muggy with a low temperature of 75 degrees. Run that high up to 95 on a partly sunny Friday. Just a spotty shower or storm possible. Likely our driest day in terms of rain coverage of the Independence Day weekend on Saturday. 75 the low, 95 the high. Isolated afternoon and evening showers and thunderstorms. Most locations will be trending clear for fireworks celebrations into Sunday morning, 76 and then 92. Our busiest day of the Independence Day weekend with 60% rain coverage, scattered afternoon showers and storms. Josh Eaches with a Storm Station forecast, WBRZ Channel 2.

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0: 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LAT.

Rebecca Dupsy Jr. And also Wayne Toops going to be doing live music on the riverfront, downtown Baton Rouge this weekend. But I'm going to tell you one thing you do not want to miss. It's phenomenal every year. Is at L'Auberge. Jovan Webb doing the live music on the lawn, which is family friendly. All ages are welcome. They're going to have the food trucks out there, the whole nine yards. And then go up to the rooftop at L'Auberge Saturday night. A DJ, 21 or older, drinks are going to be flowing.

0: friends. It's Clodo from the Flatland Cavalry Rat of Lubbock, Texas. It's funny, I always tell everyone we're just a band of misfits. Like, I think that's what forms our Flatland sound.
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1: When you think of the face of America, who do you think of? And no, it's not Taylor Swift. I know she's getting married this weekend. Her rehearsal dinner, limited to 100 guests tonight, and a little room at Madison Square Garden, the wedding tomorrow night, going on at 2, 4 in the morning on Saturday. There was an invitee, TMZ put this story out, by the way, that the invitee, who supposedly is going to Taylor Swift's wedding, which I think is a lie. I don't think this person is going to the wedding at all. But the invitee said that Taylor Swift's wedding is not at Madison Square Garden. See, I've heard that. I've heard that the whole thing is the decoy. But regardless, so the face of America, who would that person be for you? Well, there was a new poll that was put out who they think is the face, who should be the face of the United States. And the result will shock no one. Tom Hanks. Saying, one person said, the person who best embodies the core values and principles of America. Other top voters noted Barack Obama, President Trump, Taylor Swift, yeah, Bruce Springsteen, Clint Eastwood, Dolly Parton. I love it. Well, she did put on a Dallas Cowboys cheerleader outfit. I love that. Keanu Reeves, Elon Musk, Denzel Washington, of course, The Rock, and Stephen Colbert. I would say maybe Bruce Springsteen, you know? But yeah, Tom Hanks, I can agree on that one.
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1: Summer is not over until we say it is, until the fat lady sings. And, oh gosh, that was terrible right there. Jacob Hackworth. I mean, he's a thick guy is the way I like to put it. He kind of reminds me of Jelly Roll. I'm saying that in the most loving way. I love that guy, Jacob Hackworth. He has a voice on him. Madden Metcalf, going to be live Friday, September the 18th at the Texas Club. Don't miss one of the hottest nights of the summer with two of country music's fastest rising stars live on one stage. We are giving you two chances to enter to win our last chance summer dance. 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
5: Tonight, skies will gradually clear out. We're keeping it muggy with a low temperature of 75 degrees. Run that high up to 95 on a partly sunny Friday. Just a spotty shower or storm possible. Likely our driest day in terms of rain coverage of the Independence Day weekend on Saturday. 75 the low, 95 the high. Isolated afternoon and evening showers and thunderstorms. Most locations will be trending clear for fireworks celebrations into Sunday morning, 76 and then 92. Our busiest day of the Independence Day weekend with 60% rain coverage, scattered afternoon showers and storms. Josh Eaches with the Storm Station Forecast, WBRZ Channel 2.

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Jody Valen. Well, today is National I Forgot Day. I was going to celebrate, but I forgot. I apologize. Sorry, it slipped my mind. Laura Delena with Chase Matthew. Here's All My Exes on Cafe Nashville.

G-Drog, Riley Green on Cafe Nashville. I am Jody Van Allen. Well, summer's not going to be over until we say it is. And 100.7 The Tiger now sending you for a last chance summer dance at the Texas Club, September 18th. Gotta love it. Corey Kidd with Co Wetzel on Cafe Nashville. Here's Rocky Mountain.

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0: 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Texana Tacos will be serving up the eats. And we'll keep the party going from the first song to last call. One last summer night. One last excuse to stay out too late. One last dance. The night before the LSU Ole Miss game. The Tiger's last chance summer dance. September 18th. At the Texas Club. Get your tickets now before they're gone.
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5: 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From the heart of music.

Like a Back Road on Cafe Nashville. I am Jody Van Allen. So back on March 19th, which, by the way, is Jody B's birthday, a little strange thing happened in Texas. These two sisters, Rainey and Darian, they carried on the family tradition. They gave birth to two different sets of twin boys 13 hours apart. Grandma and Granddad are excited. Can you tell? Here's Bradley Gilbert. It's Good Damn on Cafe Nashville, sponsored by Wheelhouse Records. You

0: sponsored by Wheelhouse Records. That's good Dan Brantley Gilbert on Cafe Nashville. I am Jody Van Ellen. All right, Jody B. Arby's. We love Arby's, don't we?
1: They have the meats, right?
0: Yeah, exactly.
1: Look, it's always been a really big favorite of mine. I've never been a big fast food person, but I've always loved Arby's. And now I have some good news. The potato cakes, those mysterious potato cakes that disappeared in 2021,
0: right,
1: that brought them back for a limited time in 2024, now they are permanently back, and you can find them in the freezer aisle at your local grocery store.
0: That's great. Yeah, because you know what? There's nothing like those. I mean, seriously, they're that good. And look, I know it's been a while because you're celiac and you haven't had a chance to actually eat at Arby's,
1: right? I know. I miss it so much.
0: But the potato cakes actually may be something that would be okay for you, and we don't have to go there to get them. We can actually go get them in the freezer aisle.
1: No, right. We can kind of separate them out.
0: Yeah, I am
1: so excited about this. I will be checking the ingredient list, but if not, I can at least make them for you.
0: Don't tell on me. I'm all about that. Here's Jason Aldean.

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Raleigh, North Carolina. 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Now, the Organized Cubing USA and the World Cube Association are coming together for the World Championship here. And the next one's going to be over in Sweden in 2027. So your chance to watch a lot of, well, Rubik's Cubes. 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

0: and shoot your shot. After seeing your eyes, baby, you ain't gotta lie, you no good. And damn well you miss me too. This is Brantley Gilbert, and you can check out my new song, Good Damn, wherever you listen to music.
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Luke Holmes on Cafe Nashville on 100.7 The Tiger. Here's Tyler Nance. 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

Justin Moore, Times Ticket on Cafe Nashville. I am Jody Vallon, and Times what this guy is going to be doing. He was arrested for using a backhoe on his landlord's vehicle. So upset with his landlord, shows up at his house and starts bashing with a backhoe on two of the cars in the driveway. I mean, seriously, I guess the landlord shouldn't have gone up on the rent, or maybe he fixed the plumbing or something. How mad do you have to be? Zach John King, get the drink.

Graylin James, that's Water at a Wedding on Cafe Nashville. I am Jody Van Allen. Well, fireworks this weekend, the extravaganza happening at LaBerge Casino. 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
8: That's it.

Kevin Nashville, I'm Jody Van Allen. So contradicting common advice, a study found that exercising before eating doesn't increase the amount of fat that you actually burn. You may even be hurting your body in the long run. The study actually compared several different studies, and the conclusion came that not only was the amount of fat burned the same if you ate or didn't eat, those who trained while fasting had about a 10% of their calorie burn come from protein, including muscle mass. So there you go. Go ahead, have breakfast, then work out. That's why I don't even bother with this stuff. Here's Shane Prophet, long live.

sponsored by Triple Tigers Records. That's Shane Proffitt. I'm Jody Van Ellen. So Gretchen Wilson's updated version of Here for the Party with Ella Langley is out now. It's available for you. It's the first taste of her Here for the Party album of duets that's coming out early next year. Here's

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0: over to me, Cole Swindell, on Cafe Nashville. I am Jody Vallon. All right, Jody V, new World Cup soccer jerseys.
1: Yeah, so T-Mobile announced this week that they are teaming up with Umbro. Now, that is an iconic sportswear brand specifically around soccer and football, right? They have created a limited edition jersey. They are exclusively for T-Mobile members. These are going to be flying off. Now, they drop on the 7th, so I would start looking now, maybe asking your local T-Mobile store if they're going to have them in stock.
0: Get some now.
1: Go online, figure it out, because some of these collabs are really unexpected, but they are selling out quickly.
0: Yeah, exactly. Get you a jersey while you can. I'm sorry, a kit.
1: A kit,
0: they call
1: that's
0: it a
1: right.
0: Kit. Yes, I have to get my verbiage right there, right? Yeah. A kit. Soccer kit.
1: AKA uniform, yes.
0: Yeah, there you go. Kay Brown, it's Woman on Cafe Nashville.

0: is Cafe Nashville.
1: Hey, it's Alexandra Kay. 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

0: 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Darius Rucker on Cafe Nashville on 100.7 The Tiger. Here's Chris Jansen, sponsored by Harpeth 60 Records. It's Fight for a Girl.
1: Yeah, I've been sitting around playing them haggard sounds, running them memories up. 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Remember, thought we had it all.

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I am Jody Van Onso. Michael now has become the biggest biopic of all time. After just 2 months in theaters, Michael surpassing Oppenheimer to become the highest grossing biopic ever. At the box office, $977.4 million.

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8: And

Nashville. I'm Jody Van. Also, a giraffe named Gracie finally has been found, missing for several days out in Texas. Found about 4 miles from her home in Cedar Hollow Ranch. But here's my question. What took so long? Isn't the giraffe like the one with the long neck? Here's Stephen Wilson Jr. It's Gary.

0: Jr., that's Gary. Brought to you by Big Loud Records on Cafe Nashville. I am Jody Van Allen. All right, Jody, on Wednesday, some craziness happened up in New York. Apparently, a couple of people went to the very top of the Empire State Building. Not the observation deck. To the tower on top.
1: Right, and they got engaged up there.
0: Yes.
1: And of course, it didn't happen if there weren't pics.
0: Yeah.
1: So there were plenty of pics and a lot of stuff online about this. You were riveted. You were watching this on the news,
0: right.
1: And I think the whole world was for at least 15 minutes or so.
0: They had a selfie stick up there. They put their own phone up there on a selfie stick to make sure, because, you know, if it didn't happen online in live stream,
1: then it didn't happen.
0: It didn't happen at all. Right.
1: Right,
0: exactly.
1: So I do have some news for you. The people up there that did get engaged have revealed themselves. They are supposedly, according to Deadline magazine, Iva Vanya Birkas and Angela Nicolau. They are stars of the Netflix 2024 documentary Skywalker's A Love Story. However, the stunt was not being filmed for the show. Netflix is not claiming any connection with this stunt. But I, you know, don't see that they're really having a problem with all the publicity, right?
0: No, right, yeah. Everything was going to work out great. We're all going to watch the show now just because of it.
1: I know.
0: I mean, not a great idea.
1: But
0: though.
1: What would you think? First of all, you're afraid of heights. I know you would never do this, but
0: no.
1: What do you think? I mean, you think this is just smart to do these kinds of stunts?
0: No, you put too many people in danger.
1: Right.
0: Drop something or whatever. Yeah, not a good idea at all. And they should serve time, to be honest. There you go.
1: They probably will.

0: one that's tighter.
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I'm Jody Van Ellen, and this is Cafe Nashville. 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
0: 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LA2.

0: 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Happy 4th of July! Can I come out now?
1: That's Tigers.

0: 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This is Brandon Lay.
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0: 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It's 2 o'clock in Tiger Country. 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
0: 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LA2.

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0: 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It's 3 o'clock in Tiger Country. 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
7: 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We're all celebrating America's 250th birthday, but we got tons of music. Tyler Nance starts us off. 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

there's Keeps Me Sane. It's Tyler Nance on Music City now. Sponsored by Panda. Okay, here's one from the adorable Alexandra Kay. 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

sponsored by Leo 33. 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

cannot get enough of Gary. 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
0: All right, here we go with the latest from Brantley Gilbert. Good damn. It's really good, and it's sponsored by BMG Nashville. You always-

It's good damn, and it's good. It's Brantley Gilbert, sponsored by BMG Nashville. You ready for some Megan Maroney? Beautiful Things is sponsored by Sony Nashville.

0: 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Yeah. That's Rodney Atkins, and it's sponsored by Curve.
1: The years are short.
0: You ready for this duet now? Carly Pearce, Riley Green. If I don't leave, I'm gonna stay. It's sponsored by BMG Nashville.

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10: Over to Graylin James. It's fresh. It's called Water at a Wedding, sponsored by Nashville Harbor. Well, I

by Leo 33. Look at that. Brantley Gilbert's with us. Love him. Brantley's Good Damn is sponsored by BMG Nashville.

good is that? Good damn is Brantley Gilbert, sponsored by BMG Nashville. Stephen Wilson Jr.'s Gary. 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

It's amazing. It's Steven Wilson Jr., sponsored by Big Loud Records. 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

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All right, let's move to the band Perry. 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

0: Scott Sclutter from the Flatlands Cavalry. We're out of Lubbock, Texas. It's funny, I always tell everyone we're just a band of misfits. Like, I think that's what forms our Flatlands sound.
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0: Show.
1: All right, it's game time, everyone. Gather around. Yeah. All right, you guys love these when I do them? Today it's wrestler or rapper.
2: Oh, yeah.
1: All right, let's start off. Just yell out Space Monkey.
3: Rapper.
1: Wrestler.
4: Oh.
1: El Desperado.
5: Wrestler,
1: that's right. Nacho Picasso.
3: Wrestler.
1: Rapper. Mr. Iguana.
5: That is a wrestler.
1: It's a wrestler.
5: What?
1: That's a wrestler. Look at Schaefer, so excited.
5: I actually knew that one.
1: How about Lil Toenail?
5: Lil Rapper.
1: That's a rapper. Really good stuff, too. Smart.
5: like that missing pinky toenail.
1: Lobster Man.
5: Wrestler.
1: Yeah, that's right.
2: What? It's a wrestler?
1: Mm-hmm. Extension.

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1: Hey, Carson, what's up? Good morning.
2: Good morning. We have a treat for everybody today. Well, for us. We have Bubba's special butter. That fancy French butter.
1: You better. I would come up with a different way, but okay, whatever. That's up to you. I'm going to pass.
3: I want some of Bubba's special butter.
2: Yeah, so, Bubba insisted on...
1: Did you compound butter?
3: I found this place that has French butter.
2: How do you say
3: from
2: this?
3: From France. Beurre de baratre.
2: Yeah, I don't know. A whole lot of vowels up
3: French
2: in here.
3: French butter in the blue thingy. You want to open it up and slice them out?
2: Okay.
3: Now, see, it's so good that I will sit there at the house and slice it super thin and just eat it straight. Like, I look at that giant big slab of butter.
1: When we die, no one is going to question it. Nobody.
3: Nope.
1: Be like, yeah, it makes sense.
2: Yeah, like, right. Oh, we saw that coming. All right.
1: So you just eat butter around the house?
3: Yes, I do. Sometimes, good.
2: I'm not mad about that, though.
3: Once or twice a day, and that's about it.
1: Okay, so we're supposed to eat butter?
2: Yeah. I bought bread, though.
4: Oh. Is that salted butter or unsalted?
3: It is salted.
1: Okay.
2: He actually tried to buy it for me, and I didn't have the heart to tell you.
1: Is someone
2: going to
1: give it to us, or we just want to talk about it? What are we doing?
2: Oh, I'm She's serving
3: been preparing.
2: It up, bro.
3: She has been preparing things.
1: Okay. I'm excited.
3: So you're saying I tried to buy it?
2: Yeah, he tried to buy it for me, and I thought, like, bro, I don't think this is the butter that goes in Rice Krispie treats, and I don't really do anything else with butter, so I was like, why don't we bring it in? So
3: somebody else can take it then, or I'll take it.
2: Do you want to give that to Big D?
5: Yes.
2: Okay.
5: Here, Big D. Your food is ready for you, your French butter.
1: Mm-hmm. Oh, God, that is salty. Oh. Wow.
2: Oh.
3: You don't think it's good?
1: Oh, it's delicious. But it's salty.
3: Like, that's good, though. Because it's got sea salt, like, in it.
1: Yeah, it's like crystals and stuff.
3: Yeah, it's, like, very infused. Come on by, everybody else who wants a piece.
2: There you go.
3: Garrett's giving it a shot. All right.
1: This is your cooking, Bubba. This is good.
3: This is about as far as I go in the kitchen.
1: I like it.
3: I will slice off a little bit of butter. And
1: what's it called again?
3: It's French butter in the blue thing. Beurre de baratre.
2: I didn't ask how much this cost, though. Because I got a coupon for butter yesterday at the grocery store, and I was doing all right with
3: this
2: that.
3: This don't work with a coupon. Mm-hmm. All right. And Schaefer and Garrett, go ahead. You guys try yours.
4: This would be very good in Rice Krispie treats.
3: It would.
2: All right. How about cookie dough? That's the only things I make with butter.
5: But it's very good.
3: Okay. Well, there you go. French fancy butter.
5: Oui.
3: Okay, well, I bought it for Carson, and she's like, let's share it with everybody. I'm like, it's your butter. You do whatever you want with it.
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1: Hey, what's up, Bubba? Good morning.
2: Had a buddy ask me about like what apps I'm subscribed to for like different TV stuff and all that. And the one that I think surprised him the most was my library card. I'm like, yeah, dude, they do streaming. You can get access to all a bunch of channels.
1: Are you getting paid by the library?
2: I'm not. I just...
1: like everything... You know, I get to somebody... And it's a lot of times about the library or asteroids.
2: Every so often it comes up. And it just happened to come up in conversation again. And I'm like, yeah, dude, take advantage of the library. You're already paying for it.
1: So...
2: it's free.
1: Can you go and get... like, what do you use it for the most?
2: Usually video games.
1: So you can go and pick up a free... is it?
2: Yeah, I can go and get free. A PlayStation game. Yes, you walk into the library, you get a card if you don't have one, show your ID, and, you know, that's it. And they get your little membership, and then you're good to go. You have a card, and then you can
1: check out. And the membership is free. It doesn't cost you
2: anything. Yeah, it's free because you've already paid for it with your tax dollars. You just... go and find books if you like books. Go find video games if you like video games.
1: Yeah. So you can rent, you can get, I say rent, but it doesn't cost you anything. You borrow them?
2: Yeah, you borrow stuff.
1: And then you just take it back, a video game, and then you...
2: get another one.
1: That, okay.
2: And then get another one. And then get another one.
1: Do they have, like, gaming systems? Or is it just games?
2: You know what? I don't know. That's a good question. I don't recall seeing one at my library, but so I mean, like every library is a little bit different.
1: Yeah, so it's like they have all this stuff, and, like, no one really knows about it.
2: Yes.
1: I didn't know that you could go get a game.
2: Yeah, you can get video games. You can go, like, play Call of Duty or whatever. Or if you decide, oh, you know, like, the one that I used to live by had art. You could go and look in the back, and they would have art on the walls. And you can go, oh, you know what? This will look good at my house for the next couple weeks.
1: Wait, what?
2: Yes. And you could, it's like local artists would submit their art, and then the library would loan it out.
1: The rent-to-own kind of deal, but you're not renting it.
2: Yeah, you're not paying for anything.
1: So you could borrow paintings and put it at your house for a couple of weeks?
2: Yeah, I had a little rotating spot for a while there.
1: That is... pretty nerdy and great.
2: Yeah, and again, I'm going to tell you, you can get like the streaming services and all that.

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1: Now, buckle up for today's new Big D and Bubba. It's starting next.
2: We've got a buddy who works at the rumor mill who heard it through the grapevine. And a little birdie told him.
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2: That Lou Prine is coming to the Wharf in Orange Beach in July. The Tiger is setting you and a friend with hotel stay and tickets to the show. Luke Bryan in Orange Beach.
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4: 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It's Big D and Bubba. You think you got the pipes for the national anthem? 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

people back on Earth. In the beginning, God created the heaven and the earth. And God said, let there be light. And there was light. And God bless all of you on the good earth.

0: 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It's pretty great sustenance for your brain. And some laughs, and that's what it's really all about. It's the best of Big D and Bubba as we get everything kicked off this morning.
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2: I walked into Schaefer's office, and do you know what he had playing on his speakers? He knows what I'm about to bring up.
3: What artist it is?
2: What do you think Schaefer listens to in his office whenever he's by himself?
3: Like a song?
2: No, it's not a song.
4: Sometimes.
2: This was a sound. I'm going to go ahead and play it for you.
3: Whales.
0: This? What is that?
2: It's the sound of bacon.
5: It's bacon.
2: I walked in and I'm like, is something cooking? And he's like, oh, no, I'm just listening to bacon. I was like, wait, what?
3: Is it nostalgic for you?
5: I could go to sleep listening to the sound of bacon cooking.
3: It does.
5: I cook bacon every morning.
3: Do you really?
5: Carson,
3: yeah. How do you do your bacon?
5: I throw it in a skillet and I cook it, and that's about it.
3: So they did a whole study on what's the best way of all the ways to bake bacon, which are the top 10 or whatever.
2: Okay.
3: Number one is baking it.
2: Mm-hmm. Baking yes. bacon is good. I mean, it's in the name.
5: Yeah.
3: That's right.
5: Yeah.
3: But also, just throw in the pan. It's fine.
2: Yeah, it's fine.
3: Also, I put a little water in my pan because it helps. It's a science. I watch the thing, and of course, I believe it.
5: I'll fry the bacon, and then the eggs go in with that. So I've already got the bacon grease for the eggs, and perfect.
3: No.
5: What are you talking about?
2: That sounds pretty good, actually.
3: I don't like. Now you just got bacony eggs.
2: Yeah, what's wrong with that?
0: That's what you're going to have when you put them on the same plate.
3: They're two different tastes.
2: Yeah, but
3: now you just made it the same taste.
2: Okay, you never take a bite of bacon and eggs together?
3: I mean, I'm saying, yeah. I'm not saying that.
2: Then what's the point?
3: But the entire thing is now going to taste like bacon.
5: Yeah, but people told me chicken and waffles. I didn't believe them. Then I tried it and went, you're right.
3: Chicken and waffles is garbage. That is so bad.
2: I had chicken and waffle tacos. It was basically taco shells made out of waffles.
3: Oh.
2: And they were full. Dude, it was really great.
6: We are the fattest show.
3: Hey, if you want, I'm making you a bacon candle, and you can watch that video, listen to it, and smell it.
5: I'm not going
3: to
5: get anything done at the office now. Nothing.
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0: This is Big D and Bubba on the Tiger.
20: 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It's Big D and Bubba, and Ty Myers bringing his The Legal Tour to Tiger Country October 1st. 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
1: You know, ice cream trucks are part of most of our memories growing up, whatever. Yeah. I ran across a playlist.
2: Oh, hey. Gosh.
3: Hey, like
2: what that? Just happened?
1: That's about how loud they are, too.
2: That was a nightmare from the ice cream truck.
1: Did you guys have this guy? Was it this one or was it?
3: Actually, mine had, I guess, a rotating playlist of these little xylophone kind of things.
1: Yeah, that. You also got Oh, Susanna. Oh.
4: Taxi?
2: No, this is
1: Baby Elephant.
4: You got Frere Jacques in there?
1: Now, this is a cool one.
4: I think that's what we had.
1: We didn't have this. Why don't they have like
4: well, oh.
2: Well, this doesn't sound like an ice cream truck. This
1: sounds
2: like we're at the Bossa Nova in Brazil.
1: But why does it have to sound like this? It sounds so bad. Like, with technology, well,
2: But the idea is, if you have a song playing in the background, it's just going to sound like somebody with their radio real loud in their car.
1: Come on. Good
2: you have
1: point.
2: This noise,
1: yes.
2: And it's very ice cream trucky.
1: Yes, good point.
2: I mean, even the one RZA did is a modern take on, hold on, I'm looking for...
1: And do they, wouldn't it be great if you could just, like, text them and they would just show up instead of, like,
4: yes,
1: a lottery? Like, you can order it and they pull up in your neighborhood?
2: That would be awesome.
1: And you get a discount because you brought them.
2: You kind of can. You can do the ice cream Uber Eats or something.
4: It's not, no, that's not as fun, though.
2: And they would always be late and it would come out show up melted.
4: Yeah, that's not as much fun. No, you want the truck.
2: Yeah, here's, like, RZA a couple years ago went back. RZA from Wu-Tang Clan had done a new jingle for the Good Humor Company. And even that, even though it was Wu-Tang Clan and, you know, modern.
1: It's too good. Is that what you're saying?
2: No, he didn't. No, I'm saying even though it's modern, it still has that ice cream truck sound. So this is what the ice cream trucks, the Good Humor trucks, play now.
1: What the heck do you listen to?
4: Yeah.
1: How would you even know
4: you
1: this?
4: You said so many words that I don't know.
1: Yeah, you're like RZA, Wu-Tang. I'm just hanging on.
4: I couldn't name a Wu-Tang song.
1: I don't even know what you're talking about. Is that the one to, like,
4: I know their
1: Miss Jackson?
2: No. Wow. Who do I work with? I thought I knew you people.

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2: What's up, Bubba? Bubba.
1: Talking with a buddy of mine last night, and we started discussing, you know, because DUIs and all that kind of stuff. I assume when I see an adult riding a bicycle.
2: Me too.
1: At night, that they lost their license because...
0: And it's not just any bike. It's a small... It's a BMX bike.
1: It's always a BMX bike. Yep. Exactly. That's what I'm talking about. You see an adult driving or riding a BMX type bike, and you're like, DUI. And you just kind of know it. You know what I mean?
0: Yeah.
1: So we were talking about that, and I said, yeah, you know, you can get a DUI for operating a lawnmower because they busted George Jones for that back in the day for driving his lawnmower while intoxicated because he lost his car license because he was driving while intoxicated. And I was like, if you can get a DUI for driving a bike drunk as well, can you ride a horse? Is a horse a motor vehicle?
0: This is a thing. This is really, oh my gosh, my brain, come on.
1: Yeah, this is what I was thinking, because a horse...
0: Yeah, no, this happened.
1: Unlike everything else in the world.
3: But can you get a DUI on a bike?
1: Oh, yeah.
3: That's also not a motor vehicle.
1: Yes, you can. You can, because remember, a bike can also drive on the road.
0: I found it.
1: Like, through town.
3: Right, but I would think like a horse can walk on a road, right?
1: Yeah, but it's different. But horses, unlike bikes and cars and all that, they can do their own thing.
0: So it's...
1: a horse can literally walk itself back to the house.
0: It depends on the state. Every state's... They're all different, but it's some have and some are not. It just depends.
1: You can get a DUI for riding a horse drunk.
0: Yes, you can.
3: How this can they tell? What if the horse is wonky?
1: What if the horse, they try to do the little, tell the horse to do his ABCs backwards? It's not going to happen.
4: What if the horse is drunk and you're not?
0: Mm-hmm. Right.
5: Does the horse get charged?
0: Yeah, you impound the horse.
1: And who's going to impound a horse anyway?
0: It's just what happens, man. Things that you don't want to know. Things you can't know.
1: I would think, though, because the horse knows its way home,
0: it would just eventually make it there.
1: Yes. I know. The conversations we have. Carson's losing
0: this. This guy says, in Kentucky, you can. A friend of mine got arrested on his horse in the KFC drive-thru for DUI. So there you go.
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0: Yeah, that's where Navy Federal Credit Union comes in. They're helping members get...

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1: Good morning. It's Kelly Pickler here.
2: 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This is Randy Gill. Good morning, y'all.
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1: It's the best of Big D and Bubba.
0: So we've got Garrett trying the impossible golf shot. If he putts down the staircase outside, we agreed to let him pay trip to the Masters in Augusta this weekend.
1: It gets a little expensive.
0: Just in case, we should probably have tickets. I don't think he's... Garrett, no offense. I don't think you're going to make it. But if you do, we do need to have at least tickets, you know?
2: I think it's safe for you guys to proceed without tickets.
0: I pulled up country artists that golf. Jake Owens up there, Vince Gill, Darius, Kip Moore, Eric Church, Morgan Wallen, Hardy, Colt Ford. Colt is the guy we called last year to get his tickets.
3: Yeah.
0: And he was going to come through for us, even with a jet.
3: I am cold calling Darius Rucker right now.
4: Oh.
5: Your call has been forwarded to voicemail. Oh. The person you're trying to reach is not available.
0: I don't know the tone, number anymore.
5: Please record your message.
3: Okay, so it's British
4: now.
3: I feel
4: like it might be.

0: because he's been spending so much time in England.
1: Yeah, you could tell, like, the you're cool, isn't it? Yeah, so... Okay.
2: Do you have Kip?
1: Yeah.
2: Kip Moore played golf in college. He was... and he still plays to this day.
3: Your call has been forwarded to voicemail.
1: Okay, that's not working. That's whoever their cellular service is.
0: Yeah, I've never heard that voicemail guy.
1: Jake Owen, you want me to try Jake?
2: Sure.
1: We're just going to keep calling. We're going to call every country star that we know plays golf.
3: Vince, your call has been forwarded to voicemail.
2: Vince Gill, if you're listening...

0: You're taking your call. All right, let me take over.
1: Welcome to Verizon Wireless. The number you dialed has been changed, disconnected, or is no longer in service. Okay.
0: Well, that was Chesney, so there goes that.
2: Oh my gosh. Now, at this point, I hope he does make the putt.
3: Didn't I give you Russell Dickerson's number?
0: Does Eric Church play golf?
3: I don't know.
0: Find out. Because I'm calling right now.
3: Wow.
1: Your call has been forwarded.
0: Of course.
4: All right. I think I have one.
0: Okay.
4: This is someone who definitely plays golf and has a ton.
5: Your call has been forwarded to voicemail.
4: Jamie Johnson.
1: Call has been forwarded.
4: Are we getting punked? Is it us? Is this a joke?
0: Is there something wrong with the phone system, maybe?
3: Oh, yeah, it's the phone's problem.
4: I got one.
0: Just dial it.
4: Because you know what, guys?
0: What?
4: Sometimes you have to find out who your friends are.
3: Oh.
0: Calling Tracy, Tim?
4: Tracy.
0: Okay.
1: Your call has been forwarded to voicemail. The person you're trying to reach is not available.
0: You know who your friends are.
3: Not your friend.
0: I'm calling Ginger Billy.
4: Ginger Billy?
0: Ginger Billy.
4: I don't call Ginger Billy.
0: Oh, it's already too late. I already did.
4: Right.
1: Please record your message.
4: Oh, right. Now we can't even get Ginger Billy? That's where we're at. We can't even get Ginger Billy.
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0: Russell Dickerson's in the studio. What's up, boy?
2: We're back.
0: We are back.
2: Another day, another dealing with RD.
0: Hey, okay,
2: another run in.
0: RD on BDD.
1: Do you call yourself RD?
2: No.
1: Oh.
2: If I'm pissed at myself, yeah. Like golfing.
0: Yeah. RD.
2: R Dizzle, son of a.
3: Fizzle.
0: Yeah. Fizzle.
3: Hey, he rhymed.
0: Hey, can we call your mom?
2: Oh, yeah.
1: What are we calling his mom for?
0: I was thinking last night, I knew you were coming in, I was like, I wonder if Russell's mom has ever used his name to get out of trouble.
2: That would be my dad.
0: Either one.
2: Either one.
0: You got your phone hooked up to the board.
2: Yeah.

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1: 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We'd love to hear from you.
0: Russell Dickerson.
2: Woo! Hey, everybody. The latest one from Russell Dickerson.
0: This is Worth Your Wild.
2: Worth Your Wild.

0: do that.
1: Isn't that illegal?
0: Sure, man.
1: It's unethical for sure.
0: Unethical and it's unillegal, so I think that's legal.
2: Yeah, I can tell you guys didn't read my resume.
0: No, you had a resume? So anyway, it's just like, look around. If there's a big company that has gone out of business, you could have been their CFO, CEO, or at least worked in something higher up than what you really did.
1: That's amazing. Like, that is the biggest, worstest, most unethical, but awesome
0: scam. All those guys got hired.
1: They all got hired?
0: They all got hired and had good paying jobs. Because you know how it is. Like, no one knows what they're doing anyway.
1: Yeah.
0: So you're just going to get in there and figure it out, because you'll figure it out. It's not that hard. And then they got paid extra. It's a terrible idea. Don't do it. I'm telling you this. Don't do that.
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0: explosive mix of rock, country, and Texas attitude. 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
2: this is Frankie Wagg.
1: I got
2: a new song.
1: All right. It's a new song.
2: It is called Don't Be Cruel.
1: All right. Like Elvis. 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

0: Love that. 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
1: This was nice.
0: Yeah, that was really cool. It's a new sound for you, Frankie Ray. We love the song. And what cassette is this on?
2: Crazy Ex-Boyfriend.
0: All right, sounds fantastic. We'll be looking at it at yard sales everywhere.
2: All right, bye-bye.
0: All right, bye. Love you, Frankie Ray.

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0: 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LA2 on Cat.

0: 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My last single Saturday night.
1: Howdy, good morning, welcome in. We are kicking off July 4th weekend together, man. I'm so excited to celebrate America's 250th. If you are headed to the grocery store today, well, let me tell you, it was lovely getting to work today. No traffic on the road at all. The grocery stores will be a little bit packed, and some stuff is going to cost you more this year than it did last year. I'll run down the list. Coming up in three songs on the Tiger. Good morning. Hey.

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1: I think kicking off today, barbecue pits all over Baton Rouge, South Louisiana, hell, all across the country are about to be fired up. And if you are somebody that's hosting a 4th of July barbecue or party, your shopping cart probably looks a little bit like everybody else's, because the most popular items this weekend, of course, 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Now, here's the part that your wallet will not love. A traditional barbecue or party for about 10 people this year is expected to cost about $75, which is up 4% from last July 4th. Ground beef has seen one of the biggest jumps of more than 5%. But also hamburger buns, chicken, pork chops, strawberries, ice cream, baked beans, they've all gotten more expensive too. Well, really everything has. But the good news is potato salad, potatoes in general, could cost you a little bit less this year. That's due to lower egg prices, and potato chips are down just a smidge, not much, because potato prices have eased as well. So if you want to save a little money this weekend, load up on the chips. Don't be surprised if the cheeseburgers disappear first, but no matter what you're cooking, cheers to a great 4th of July weekend filled with great food, great drinks, family, friends, and plenty of time around the grill. Jelly Roll's coming up with his new one. Jason Aldean, Luke Bryan, and Taylor Swift next.
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9: Sunshine to start the day, then clouds will be mixing in this afternoon. Temperatures will reach the low 90s. A spotty shower or thunderstorm is possible, and any rain should diminish by this evening. Overnight, it stays warm and muggy as temperatures drop into the 70s. Another hot day for the 4th of July. Partly cloudy skies, a few afternoon storms, highs in the mid-90s. Most rains should wind down by the time fireworks shows kick off. I'm meteorologist Dave Baker with your Storm Station forecast, WBRZ Channel 2.

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It's going to be at L'Auberge in the lawn. 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Good morning.

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1: Are you still looking for 4th of July plans for tomorrow night? I know a lot of people are. It's tomorrow, the big celebration, July 4th, America's 250th birthday tomorrow. And the place to be for the entire family is at L'Auberge. They're going to be throwing one of the biggest Independence Day celebrations here in town. And they've got two different parties. So if you want to bring the whole family, or if you're looking for just a night out with the girls or the boys with no kids, L'Auberge has you covered. They've got the free lawn viewing party that's going to kick off at 6 o'clock. Live music from Jovan Webb. There's going to be food trucks. I go to this. I went last year, and it's just so fun. There's refreshments, and there's plenty of room to spread out with your chairs or your blankets. And again, it's free, and it is fun for the whole entire family, and it is safe. The fireworks begin over the Mississippi at 9 o'clock at L'Auberge, and again, free and open to all ages. If you are looking for something a little bit more grown up, still at L'Auberge, they're going to be hosting a rooftop party. And for adults only, 21 and over, it starts at 7 until 11 o'clock. There's going to be music. A DJ will be up there. DJ Malibu. They'll have tons of Independence Day drink specials, rooftop pool access, and one of the best views to view the fireworks here in Baton Rouge. It's a $40 cover at the door. 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So grab your friends, grab the family. Let's celebrate Independence Day tomorrow night at L'Auberge. Again, great music, the best fireworks display, great food, and even an incredible free fireworks show for the whole entire family. Got Megan Maroney coming up, Jody Messina, and Luke Combs next on The Tiger.
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100.7 The Tiger, we announced the lineup for our Last Chance Summer Dance. That's going to be on September the 18th at the Texas Club. We want to invite you to come see Jacob Hackworth. Also, new Nashville rising stars. These are two of the hottest ones that are going to blow it up. Jacob Hackworth and Med Metcalf. It's going to be September the 18th at the Texas Club. We'll have Texana tacos out there. So much fun. Go win your free tickets right now at our website. And good luck and good morning from the Tiger.

All weekend, we're going to be firing up the grills. We're going to be watching and popping firecrackers, celebrating America's 250th birthday. But have you ever stopped to think about why we celebrate the 4th of July in the first place? It all started with one bold decision 250 years ago. We'll talk about it coming up in three songs. My name

0: to get to know you, everything about you makes me want you, know what you're doing, baby, don't you,
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1: You know, tomorrow, 4th of July, is one of the biggest holidays here in America, and the story behind it is pretty incredible. And I know that we all learned about this in school, but it's just good to talk about it and to learn more about how we got here in the first place. So back on July 4th of 1776, you'll remember the Continental Congress officially adopted the Declaration of Independence, and that thing announced that the 13 American colonies would no longer be a part of Great Britain. Bold move back then, and forever changed the course of our history here in America, obviously. So that document was mainly written by Thomas Jefferson. He had help from John Adams, Benjamin Franklin, and several others. And it declared that all people are created equal and have certain rights that cannot be taken away. Now, here's something that I think that a lot of people still don't realize is that the vote for independence actually happened 2 days earlier on July the 2nd. But July the 4th became the day that we celebrate because that's when the final version of the Declaration was officially adopted. Back in 1776. So the first 4th of July celebrations included things like bonfires and parades. There were tons of speeches. They had church bells going off, cannon fire. So fireworks became the tradition literally like almost immediately with the very first Independence Day featuring fireworks back in 1777. So if we fast forward to today here in 2026, where we are celebrating America's 250th birthday. We have barbecues and concerts, flags flying proudly, fireworks lighting up the sky all across South Louisiana, all over the country. And when you gather with your family and your friends tomorrow and all weekend, just please take a moment to remember while we're celebrating it, more than just cheeseburgers and cocktails and fireworks, it really is the chance to celebrate the birth of our nation, the freedoms that we get, that we enjoy, and just 250 years of fantastic American history.
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1: Clouds will be mixing in this afternoon with temperatures running in the low to mid-90s. A spotty shower or thunderstorm is possible, but any rain should diminish by the

this evening. Overnight, skies remain partly cloudy. It stays warm and muggy with temperatures in the 70s. Another hot day for the 4th of July with partly cloudy skies and a few isolated afternoon thunderstorms. Temperatures in the mid-90s. Most of the rain will wind down by the time fireworks shows kick off. I'm meteorologist Dave Baker with your Storm Station forecast, WBRZ Channel 2.

250th this year, as you are well aware. And if we want to experience like one of these once-in-a-lifetime opportunities, if you've ever dreamed of singing the national anthem and winning a trip to D.C. to see Luke Bryan and Jason Aldean and John Party, I got the details coming up in three songs. My baby.

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1: Okay, so we're celebrating the 4th of July tomorrow. 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

0: full-time party mode. It's America's 250th birthday tomorrow, and we want to hear your voice. We are looking for people to sing the Star-Spangled Banner for a chance to win an unforgettable trip to our nation's capital in August, next month, on the 20th, to the National to see a fantastic America 250 concert with Luke Bryan and Jason Aldean. John Party was just announced he's going to be joining them. Dasha, Dylan Scott. So what you got to do, and do it this weekend while you're, you know, maybe a few White Claws or High Noons or Tito's and Sprites or shots in, where you get the courage, the liquid courage. Record yourself singing the national anthem. Upload it to our website. We're doing this with Locke Meredith Injury Lawyers. It's called Oh Say Can You Sing, and it's just our way of celebrating America's 250th and giving you a free trip at the same time. We're going to take care of the airfare and your hotel and tickets to the show August the 20th at the National. So again, get brave this weekend. And it doesn't matter how good or bad it is. We just want to see you singing the national anthem. Get all the details at 1007thetiger.com. And again, you could be celebrating America's 250th in Washington, D.C., August 20th, with some of the biggest names in country music with The Tiger. Coming up at noon, we've got the Lunchtime Rewind. Today is Friday. It is July the 3rd. It is the weekend of America's 250th birthday. So we're going to get a little patriotic coming up next hour with the Lunchtime Rewind here on The Tiger. Ella Langley and Morgan Wallen coming up. Diamond Rio and Zach Topf is yours next.
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you love Diamond Rio and you love songs from the 80s, 90s, early 2000s, all upbeat, by the way, next hour is for you. Listen to the lineup. I got Conway Twitty, the Oak Ridge Boys, Alabama, Toby Keith, Johnny Lee, so much more as we kick off the pre-July 4th Lunchtime Rewind. Coming up here in a few minutes at noon on 100.

0: 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LA21-12681. 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
1: Howdy, howdy, welcome in. Happy July 4th weekend. This year, we're going to throw it back to the year 2005. I'm going to play four songs from that year, nothing new this hour. I got a whole bunch of patriotic American songs this hour, and it's all throwbacks. Here on the Lunchtime Rewind in 05, iPods were everywhere.

or social media. We were starting to hear that term, but we didn't really know what it was. It was starting to creep up. You had an iPod with like a few hundred songs. You certainly had a flip phone, probably a Motorola Razr in 05, digital cameras that you'd bring to the club because our phones didn't have cameras back then. DVDs replaced VHS, and broadband internet was becoming a thing back in our featured year, 2005. We're going to kick it off with George Jones like we do every Friday, Finally Friday on the Tiger.

0: for Baton Rouge was like Hollywood. You had Jessica Simpson. You had Sean William Scott, Johnny Knoxville. They were all filming the Dukes of Hazzard here. These Boots Are Made for Walking was originally done by Nancy Sinatra back in the 60s. And then Jessica Simpson redid it for the reboot of the Dukes of Hazzard movie. And I remember going out any night of the week. It could be any night of the week. Me and my friend Lisa, she worked here at the radio station with me. We went to Parrot Beach. Do y'all remember that club downtown on 3rd Avenue? They always had a VIP area where you could see Jessica Simpson, Nick Lachey, their crew. Man, we thought we were somebody. Back in the year 2005, that is today's featured year. I'm Jimmy Brooks. Good afternoon. Thank you for kicking off your July 4th weekend with the Tiger. We certainly appreciate it. Got Lori Morgan coming up, Johnny Lee, Barbara Mandrell, the band Alabama. 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All right, back in the year 2005, YouTube launched, but nobody knew that it was about to literally change the world. MySpace was everywhere. Everybody hung out online on MySpace. How many times a day or week did you arrange your top eight? If you got mad at somebody, you'd move them down a little bit. And people noticed, why did I go from position number three to number six in your top eight? That was in 05. That was peak 05 behavior. The biggest country stars in country music, you had Kenny Chesney, Keith Urban, Toby Keith, Tim McGraw, Carrie Underwood, some of the biggest songs. As Good As I Once Was, She's Everything from Brad Paisley, man, this takes me back. Making Memories of Us, Something More from Sugarland was one of the biggest songs back in our featured year, 2005.
1: That's Tiger.
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6: Clouds will be mixing in this afternoon with temperatures running in the low to mid-90s. A spotty shower or thunderstorm is possible, but any rain should diminish by this evening. Overnight, skies remain partly cloudy. It stays warm and muggy with temperatures in the 70s. Another hot day for the 4th of July with partly cloudy skies and a few isolated afternoon thunderstorms. Temperatures in the mid-90s. Most of the rain will wind down by the time fireworks shows kick off. I'm meteorologist Dave Baker with your Storm Station forecast, WBRZ Channel 2. We'll be right back.

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100.7 The Tiger. Happy July 4th weekend. Thank you for kicking it off with us. I'm Jimmy Brooks, and this is the Lunchtime Rewind, Barbara Mandrell. And we are featuring the year 2005 today on the Lunchtime Rewind, the biggest movies, Wedding Crashers, Batman Begins, Star Wars Episode 3, and Walk the Line. Here's Toby Keith and song number 3 from 05 on The Tiger.

expected that back in the year 2005 that we would have Bon Jovi on country radio. He did that one with Jennifer Nettles, song number 4 from 2005, Who Says You Can't Go Home? On the Lunchtime Rewind, powered by Unique Physique, your weight loss solution that just announced.

0: 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I'm Jimmy Brooks. Thank you for kicking off July 4th weekend with us. It's a big one. America's 250th. Low Bears tomorrow night. Free fireworks for the whole entire family. Gates open up at 6 o'clock on the lawn. We'll talk more about it next hour here on The Tiger. Before we wrap up the Lunchtime Rewind, I've got Confederate Railroad coming up. John Michael Montgomery, David Lee Murphy. They're all coming up as we jump back into the year 2005. The biggest shows on TV included The Office. It debuted that year. Grey's Anatomy premiered in 05. Lost was one of the biggest shows on TV in 2005. American Idol, though, they were the ones that were dominating the ratings back when it was originally on the Fox network. And by the way, in 05, people still gathered around the TV every week because binge watching wasn't an option yet in 05. It wasn't. In sports, the Chicago White Sox won their very first World Series in 88 years. Tiger Woods won the Masters with one of the most iconic chip shots ever. Reggie Bush, remember him? He later played for the Saints. He became the most exciting player in college football back in our featured year 2005. Hang on.
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0: 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LA

aside from all the fun stuff that we are going to be doing this weekend in terms of like grilling, hanging out with family and friends at the pool, at the river, if you're looking to save some money this weekend, a lot of businesses are rolling out some of their biggest sales of the summer, and I'll run those down for you coming up in three songs. Hang on. Hey, it's not a-

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1: 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They never do sales, but they are doing it. They're taking like $250 off of a set for a washer and dryer. So if you're in need, this is the weekend to look. Also, people that sell clothes, they are clearing out summer inventory already. So there's probably definitely going to be plenty of sales too. And of course, mattress stores are having another once-in-a-lifetime 4th of July sale this weekend. So at this point, I don't think that I've ever driven past a mattress store that wasn't having a huge sale. It could be Valentine's Day, Memorial Day, Labor Day, President's Day, Arbor Day, Random Tuesday, and October Day. 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But if you need one, July 4th is your weekend. If you want a bigger purchase, this is one of the better times to do it. Just remember, it's only a good deal if you were planning to buy it in the first place. Otherwise, congrats, because you just saved 100%. By leaving your wallet in the pocket in the first place.
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0: Baton Rouge. 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
1: Clouds will be mixing in this afternoon with temperatures running in the low to mid-90s. A spotty shower or thunderstorm is possible, but any rain should diminish by this evening. Overnight, skies remain partly cloudy. It stays warm and muggy with temperatures in the 70s. Another hot day for the 4th of July with partly cloudy skies and a few isolated afternoon thunderstorms. Temperatures in the mid-90s. Most of the rain will wind down by the time fireworks shows kick off. I'm meteorologist Dave Baker with your Storm Station forecast, WBRZ Channel 2. We'll be right back.

There is no shortage of things to do in Baton Rouge this weekend to celebrate the 4th of July and America's 250th birthday. No shortage of things to do. I'm going to run down a list for you. Coming up in about three songs, Bailey Zimmerman, Chevy Silverado, 100.7, The Tiger.

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1: If you're sticking around town this weekend and you're looking for things to do for the 4th of July, there is no shortage of stuff to do. The biggest event, of course, is the fireworks at L'Auberge tomorrow night. We want to invite you to come out. Gates open up at 6. It is free, fun, and safe for the whole entire family. They've also got the fireworks on the Mississippi downtown Baton Rouge. Again, this is America's 250th, so it's going to be massive firework displays wherever you go. If you want to party before the fireworks, visit

0: 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It's a lawn party. You can bring your blankets and your chairs. It is free. There's going to be live music from Jovan Webb. They've got food trucks. They've got refreshments. Just really family fun that the kids can enjoy, too. And if you're over 21, while you're at L'Auberge and you maybe want to have a girls' night or a boys' night, you can go to the rooftop pool. They're going to have a DJ up there, DJ Malibu, tomorrow night. You can watch the fireworks from the rooftop pool if you're 21 or over tomorrow at L'Auberge. There's going to be live music. The Baton Rouge Concert Band is going to be doing a free patriotic concert at 7 o'clock at the main library on Goodwood. And that just makes it a great way to kick off Independence Day before heading to L'Auberge for the fireworks. So no matter what you decide to do, it is a fantastic weekend to get out, support local businesses. 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Brittany Rose is coming up next. Before 2 o'clock, I've got Shania Twain, Taylor Swift's new one. Is she already married or not? Notice we didn't really spend that much time or any time talking about it today except for right now. We'll update you on Monday. Randy Houser on the way, and Luke Combs is next. Listen, you'll have a fantastic 4th, and we will check you back here Monday morning at 10.
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0: WTGE and WTGE HD1 Baton Rouge. 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LA21-12681. It's 2 o'clock in Tiger Country. Buckle up, y'all. We're live from downtown Baton Rouge. And Off the Record with Brittany Rose is on the Tiger right now.
1: Happy Friday to ya, and happy early 4th of July weekend. It's almost here. Most of y'all are probably off of work already and just sitting by the pool, maybe already firing up the grill. I am jealous. So send me pictures of your 4th of July fun, the 225-499-1007. We're going to be talking all things 4th of July today here on Off the Record. And we have another second date update for you in the 3 o'clock hour. Plus, Hardy, one of my favorite country artists right now, is going to be on the big screen. Whatever it is, I'm watching. We'll be chatting about that today.

0: 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The look on everyone's face when one of them tipped over and you ran screaming? Priceless. Happy 4th of July.
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1: All right, y'all, we have made the announcement for our Last Chance Summer Dance. You knew it was September 18th. You were able to mark your calendars. But finally, it is out there, the lineup. Jacob Hackworth and Madden Metcalf. This is going to be an amazing night at the Texas Club. One hell of a party. And what's really cool, it's the night before the LSU-Ole Miss game. And obviously, you know, that's going to be a big game. So you want to get out there early and pregame with us before the big game. We're even going to have Texana Tacos out there slinging the tacos and the nachos and all that delicious food. So come party with us. Get the drinks, get the food, and the hot country music. Again, Jacob Hackworth and Madden Metcalf at the Texas Club, September 18th for our Last Chance Summer Dance. 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It's going to be a party.

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9: Clouds will be mixing in this afternoon with temperatures running in the low to mid-90s. A spotty shower or thunderstorm is possible, but any rain should diminish by this evening. Overnight, skies remain partly cloudy. It stays warm and muggy with temperatures in the 70s. Another hot day for the 4th of July with partly cloudy skies and a few isolated afternoon thunderstorms. Temperatures in the mid-90s. Most of the rain will wind down by the time fireworks shows kick off. I'm meteorologist Dave Baker with your Storm Station forecast, WBRZ Channel 2. We'll be right back.

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Right now, Stella Lefty on the Tiger. 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
1: That's Jelly Roll's latest song, Hands Up, on 100.7 The Tire. Put that one out right after the whole divorce news and whatnot. So if you're looking to part it up for the 4th of July this weekend, the place to be is the LeBaer's Casino. Super safe, family friendly. Yes, get out there. The party starts around 6. The fireworks around 9. Jovan Webb is going to be playing the music. They're going to have food trucks. And like I said, family friendly, y'all. Bring the kids. It's going to be a great night with tons of amazing, beautiful fireworks. And fireworks are expensive, so you don't want to be shooting them off at your own house and paying for all that. Let the LeBaer's cover the fireworks show, right? And it's safe. Super safe. Super family friendly. It's going to be one hell of a night at the LeBaer's Casino. Get on out there, bring the family. Or maybe you're like, I don't want family friendly, Brittany Rose. I don't have the kids that night or whatever. Well, lucky for you, they got that as well. You can go to the poolside. Yeah, the poolside, you have to be 21 or up at the LeBaer's. So they have a spot for all the adults that want to do the adult things. They have a spot for the entire family to watch the amazing fireworks. They have something for everyone. LeBaer's Casino this Saturday for the 4th of July. You don't miss out. Send us pictures when you get out there with your patriotic spirit. Happy 4th of July weekend, y'all. Stay safe.
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0: WHD1 Baton Rouge. It's 3 o'clock in Tiger Country. Red, white, blue, purple, and gold.
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Sarah Brunette on 100.7 The Tiger. So coming up in about three songs, we're going to get Quinn on the line to chat with her about a date that she went on, because she wrote in telling us about a first date with Hunter, but hasn't

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1: I love afternoons. 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

0: here on 101.7 Tigers. We had Quinn write in telling us about a first date that she had with Hunter. And Quinn, where are you from and where did y'all go on a date?
1: Hi, I'm from Fort Allen, and we went to get coffee. We went to French Truck Coffee.
0: Oh, nice. Okay, so a little coffee date, nothing too serious, not like a super long dinner. So you could know right away if y'all were into each other or not. So how did that first date go?
1: Yeah, it was so cute. We talked about work. We shared pictures of our pets. Like, he's so sweet. I think it went really well. He's awesome.
0: Okay, so how did y'all meet?
1: We met on an app, and we only talked for, like, a couple days before, you know, we decided to go out, which I liked because, you know, I don't want to take time going back and forth forever.
0: Right. You definitely don't want to drag it on for a month talking on an app before you go out on a date. You might as well just go out on the date and kind of figure it out right then and there, right?
1: Yeah, exactly.
0: Okay. So tell me a little bit more about your conversation with Hunter. Y'all talked about work, and you said you shared pictures of y'all's pets, so... anything awkward happened during that time?
1: No, not at all. Like, we both love our pets. Like, you know, they're our kids pretty much.
0: And yeah.
1: Yeah, we talked about our friends, our family, nothing out of the ordinary.
0: Okay, so you can't think of any red flags or yellow flags that might have happened during that conversation?
1: No, I mean, he has a cockatiel and she's beautiful. And I told him about my babies. And, yeah, everything was great. I mean, he did tease me about getting an herbal.

0: to the coffee truck and getting the tea. But you know what? I'm going to put you on hold, Quinn, and we're going to take a deeper dive later this hour into our second date update to see if we can figure out where you went wrong with Hunter and even give him a call to see if we can get you that second date.
1: Ghosted? Left on red? Disappeared like a crappy Wi-Fi signal? 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Was it the joke, the text, the personality? The Second Date Update. 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
13: Clouds will be mixing in this afternoon with temperatures running in the low to mid-90s. A spotty shower or thunderstorm is possible, but any rain should diminish by this evening. Overnight, skies remain partly cloudy. It stays warm and muggy with temperatures in the 70s. Another hot day for the 4th of July with partly cloudy skies and a few isolated afternoon thunderstorms. Temperatures in the mid-90s. Most of the rain will wind down by the time 5.

the Tiger. So Quinn is still on the line. We're going to be chatting more with Quinn coming up for our second date update and possibly get Hunter on the line to see what's going on as to why he's not getting back with her for a second date. But right now we have MacArthur, Hardy, Tim McGraw, Morgan Wallen, and Eric Church on 100.

0: Hey there, I'm Cody Johnson, and this is my song, Horseback. I just want my horseback. This song ain't about a horse. It's about how she took his horse, and the man wants his horse back. It's fun, it's upbeat, and I love it.
1: The Tiger.
0: In a pinch, man. Hotter than the red on the cattle brand. Cause she's a gold digger with a quick trigger. A cast iron skillet swinging lid flipper.

0: horseback?
1: Brittany Rose's second date update. Will these daters find tender love or tender disappointment? Let's find out now.
2: So we are still chatting with Quinn on the line right now. She was telling us about her little coffee date with Hunter. They went to French Truck Coffee. And all in all, sounds like a great date. But Quinn, you did say that Hunter was kind of poking fun at you for ordering a tea instead of a coffee on y'all's coffee date. So do you think that maybe that threw him off? Or do you think there's any red flags there? Or you think that's just silly?
3: No, I hope he was teasing. If that's the problem, why he hasn't talked to me in 2 weeks, yeah. I think that's pretty ridiculous.
2: I'm with you on that. I think that would be so ridiculous. But you know what? I've heard crazier things, Quinn, so I wouldn't put it past anybody. Anything else on the first date with Hunter that you can kind of think, like, okay, maybe this is, an issue for him?
3: No, everything else is great.
2: Okay. Well, tell me about how y'all ended the date then.
3: Yeah, I was hoping at least for a kiss on the cheek, but he did go in for the side hug and a shoulder squeeze.
2: Okay, but you know what? Y'all went go have coffee, or at least he had coffee and you had tea, so maybe he had coffee breath and he didn't want to give you a kiss, and maybe that's why he did the side hug. You never really know.
3: That's a good point. I hope that's the reason. But, I haven't heard from him in 2 weeks, so I don't know.
2: Okay. Well, you know what? I'm going to put you on hold, Quinn, and I'm going to give Hunter a call and see if that's the situation, or maybe there's something else on Hunter's end that we can kind of figure out, okay?
3: Okay, sounds good. Thank
2: All right.
3: you.
2: Perfect. Hold on for me, and we're going to give Hunter a call.
4: Hello?
2: Hey, is this Hunter?
4: This is Hunter.
2: This is Brittany Rose with 100.7 The Tiger. How are you doing today?
4: Oh, wow. I am doing well. How are you?
2: I'm doing good. You're probably why is the radio station calling me, right?
4: Yeah, yeah. That is how I feel, yeah.
2: Okay, so we do something on my show off the record called A Second Date Update, Hunter, and I've been chatting with a lady that you went on a coffee date with, Miss Quinn, and we wanted to reach out to you to see as to why you haven't gotten back with Quinn for a second date. Can you kind of fill us in on that?
4: Sure. Sorry about that. She's nice and all, but, she's a... It's not for me.
2: Okay. Well, according to her, she said y'all went on the coffee date. Y'all had a really great time. All in all, no red flags, but it sounds like there's some red flags on your end. So can you kind of, give us a little bit more?
4: Yeah, sure. We started talking about our pets, showing pictures. I have a cockatiel, and she has mice.
2: Like a gerbil? Or what do you mean?
4: No, I mean she has mice that don't live in a cage.
2: So they don't have a cage that has the clear tubes and they run on the little spinning wheel and whatnot? What do you mean? I'm sorry, I'm a little thrown off by this.
4: Yeah, I mean, I was too. Maybe she has that, but her mind... They're an infestation that she encourages. I think they're not...
3: Oh, that's so mean. Why would you say that about Binky and Bluey? That's so mean.
2: Hunter, we have Quinn on the line now as well. Quinn, though, I am thrown off by this. I'm not going to lie. You have gerbils? You have some rodents that you keep in a cage that are your pets? Obviously, Bluey and Blinky.
3: I don't keep them in the cage, but they are my little teeth lovers.
2: Okay. Did somebody give them to you, or you went to the pet store, or how'd you end up with these?

0: to quote unquote babies of yours?
1: Yeah, so they were doing construction like a couple doors down, and one day I came to my kitchen and they were there. I guess they were trying to like rehome themselves, and I adopted them, and yeah, they're now my little babies.
2: Yeah, I get the Disney fantasy of befriending tiny animals and you want to take care of everything, but in real life, it's pretty gross.
0: Yeah, Quinn, I wasn't expecting that. I'm not going to lie to you. You sound like you have a really big heart, though, for animals, and you just kind of love all things. But maybe a cat's a better choice, or a dog, either one.
1: No, a cat would, like, try to get them, I'm sure. And they're starting to trust me. Like, I pick them up. Like, I definitely can't get a cat.
0: You pick them up? Oh, like, yeah. You touch them?
1: Yeah, they're my babies.
2: Look, this is too much for me. Good luck in your search, Quinn. And yeah, good luck.
0: I think we may have lost Hunter, but I think the house might be a deal breaker for a lot of guys, Quinn. I'm not going to lie to you. So it might be something that you have to choose between either your house mice or a boyfriend. I think your mice would love if you found a man. Maybe put some mint oil around to help them decide to kind of move out and find a new home.
1: Yeah, I don't know, I guess.
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1: South Co Wetzel with Corey Kent, Rocky Mountain Low on 100.7 The Tiger. Y'all, Co Wetzel actually coming here to Tiger Country. And if you've never seen him perform live, you definitely want to go check him out. He is wild. So much fun, though. It's a show you don't want to miss out on. He's not coming alone either. He's bringing Old 60 and Baker Blankenship with Logan Jenke. And this would be, like I said, one hell of a night that you don't want to miss out on. The Night Champion World Tour, September 4th. So we'll be here before we know it at the Raising Cane's River Center right there downtown Baton Rouge. We're getting you hooked up with some free tickets. 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And it's simply that easy, y'all. I mean, you've been wanting a night out with your honey. A concert with some good music would be so much fun right here downtown Baton Rouge. Doesn't get much better than that. So go get qualified to win some free tickets to see Co Wetzel here in Tiger Country. 1007thetiger.com.
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3: Heat, steam, and pop-up storms are going to be the main weather theme heading into this 4th of July weekend. Overnight, we will clear out any storms that we did see today. Expect a mostly clear sky, low temperatures in the middle 70s. And the first half of your 4th of July should be rather quiet. Mostly sunny skies will send our temperatures into the middle 90s, and humidity will make that feel even hotter. During the afternoon and evening, that's when we start to pop some isolated showers and thunderstorms. I'm meteorologist Baylen Rogers with your Storm Station forecast, WBRZ Channel 2.

sure hope you're not getting into too much trouble. 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

0: relationship that I had in the past that after a few Jack and Cokes, I started to paint it with rose-colored glasses.
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1: Zach John King get to drink in on 100.7 The Tiger. With it being 4th of July weekend, I think pretty much everybody plans on doing a little bit of grilling, right? Who is the grill master in your family? Who's doing the grilling? Is it your dad? Is it your brother? Is it you? I want to know, and what are you grilling? Are you doing some ribs, some barbecue ribs? Are you doing some hamburgers and one of my favorites, the hot dogs? Y'all, I feel like for a 4th of July party, you can't not have a hot dog, right? I feel like with 4th of July, hot dogs and popsicles just kind of go hand in hand. And they have to be the bomb pops, the red, white, and blue popsicles, of course, right? So let me know what you're cooking this 4th of July weekend. Maybe you've already started cooking today. Maybe you're going to grill tomorrow. Maybe even carry it on to Sunday. Look, I love carrying on the party. I mean, it is all weekend long we're celebrating. I want to hear from you. Send me pictures. Send me a text. Let me know what you're cooking this weekend. 225-499-1007. Make sure you're staying safe out there. Happy 4th of July weekend.
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LH1-12681. Straight up 5 o'clock in Tiger Country. Traffic's thick. The workday's done. And we're kicking off the drive with a double shot from the king, the legend, George Strait. Whitney Rose is cranking up.

yourself. I mean, most of you are off work today, so it's already a good day. But to hear two songs from King George, you are welcome. What a good day it is. Am I right? Coming up, we have some more of your favorite country artists like Cody Johnson, some Jacob Hackworth, who'll be at our Last Chance Summer Dance. But right now, one of all of our favorites, Chris Stapleton, White Horse, on 100.7 The Tiger.

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1: Seems like everybody's trying to dabble in the movie scene. So whether it's a movie or is a hit show on Netflix or Paramount Plus. Between Riley Green, Ella Langley saying she wants to try a horror movie, and even Tim McGraw, which is everywhere, who would you expect to be the next big artist on the big screen? Well, it wouldn't have been Hardy for me, but I am so glad it is. Yeah, so Hardy has confirmed that he is going to be in an upcoming country music comedy called The Comeback King, starring Glenn Powell. So this is going to be fun. This is going to be really fun, and if you were at CMA Fest this year, you may have seen Glenn Powell filming some of the scenes inside of Nissan Stadium. So a lot of country music cameos are said to be in this comedy as well. So not just Hardy. I'm curious who is all going to be in it. And honestly, y'all, like I said, I wouldn't have expected Hardy to be in a movie, but I'm glad he is. He's one of my favorites, and he's very talented. So it will be fun to see his role in this show. I would have expected he would have been more like Ella Langley and said, hey, I would like to do a horror film, but a comedy suits Hardy just as well, I guess. So this show is not going to be in theaters until February of next year. We have a little while that we will have to wait, but of course, when details are arising, I will keep you updated here on 100.7 The Tiger.
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13: Heat, steam, and pop-up storms are going to be the main weather theme heading into this 4th of July weekend. Overnight, we will clear out any storms that we did see today. Expect a mostly clear sky, low temperatures in the middle 70s. And the first half of your 4th of July should be rather quiet. Mostly sunny skies will send our temperatures into the middle 90s, and humidity will make that feel even hotter. During the afternoon and evening, that's when we start to pop some isolated showers and thunderstorms. I'm meteorologist Baylen Rogers with your Storm Station forecast, WBRZ Channel 2.

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0: 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LA21-12681. 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
1: What are you doing? What are you doing for America 250 right here in the Capital Region? So many events, but do not miss the one tomorrow night at Low Bears Casino. Jovan Webb doing the live music on the lawn. That one's free for all ages, but we're going to be diving in all those details. That's on the way in three songs as we are. Hopefully, it's a three-day weekend for you. Those details on the way in three songs on the Tiger.

0: when you think about it, it's ironic that we celebrate America as the greatest country in the world by lighting off truckloads of fireworks made in China. Anyway, happy 4th of July.
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0: here shortly at 6:30. It's going to last about an hour. The 54th annual Independence Day Parade going to be taking place, the Kenilworth Independence Day Parade. You can find all those details at BatonRougeFamilyFun.com. But what do you have going on this weekend? My boys and I, we're going to be going to a family friend's house. She's doing the fireworks because, you know, it's illegal in Livingston Parish, not so much in East Baton Rouge. People do it anyways, but still, we're going to go out to Denham and pop some fireworks, enjoy some family time by the pool, enjoy some drinks. So that's what we have going on this weekend. Also tonight, going on until 10 o'clock in Donaldsonville, celebrating America 250. They have food, fun, fireworks on the Mississippi River. Tomorrow night, WBRZ's fireworks on the Mississippi River. It's going to start popping at 9 o'clock. Get you a good spot to watch it on the levee. Watch it downtown Baton Rouge. Speaking of, you know they have Rockin' Gypsy Jr., Wayne Toops, so many artists performing tomorrow night. Also in Port Allen, the July 4th Festival, the 4-H tradition, going to be doing the live music at 7 o'clock tomorrow night at 7 o'clock. That's going to be taking place at 7 o'clock tomorrow. So many events. 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But don't forget the biggest one, Low Bears Casino. All of our stations going to be out there. Michelle Southern with Eagle 98.1. You might see her with a microphone because she's going to be doing the DJ thing. She's going to be out at Low Bears. The lawn viewing party, it's for all ages. Jobin Webb doing the live music starting at 6 tomorrow night. It's going to be so fun.
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10: the Tiger.

to kind of sit back and think last night. I was watching a TV show. I heard pop, pop. I'm thinking, is my neighbor shooting or is that fireworks popping? Hey, I live in East Baton Rouge. I live in Tara. Even though we're not supposed to pop fireworks, we all know that Baton Rouge pops fireworks. But I had to sit there and think for a moment. And then I heard pop, pop, pop, pop, pop. I'm like, okay, that's fireworks. It's fireworks, not gunshots. Guns a-blazing, you know, America.

0: have to worry about a dry spell, especially in Louisiana, because we drink when it's Easter, when it's Mardi Gras, when it is the 4th of July, when it's, ooh, I want a hot dog real bad. Yeah, we drink. We're drinkers. And so you don't ever have to worry about a dry spell. You could be doing that at our Last Chance Summer Dance. We announced it on Tuesday with Brittany Rose and Off the Record in the 5 o'clock hour. We are bringing in Jacob Hackworth. It's going to be a show you would not want to miss. And I'm telling you, it will sell out. So you're going to want to be buying your tickets at thetexasclub.com. Metcalf going to be opening up for Jacob Hackworth. So summer is not over until we say it is. We are sending you to the Last Chance Summer Dance. If you want to go ahead and see if you can score your tickets and be entered for free, you can do that with our Get Lucky contest page. It is all fueled by the Lucky Law Firm. Or you can text this number right now. You can text this word, I should say. H-A-C-K. That's hack. H-A-C-K to the number of 225-499-1007. That is hack to the number 225-499-1007 for instant entry into our Last Chance Summer Dance at the Texas Club, coming our way September the 18th.
1: Hey, it's Big D and Bubba. What's up, Tiger Country? Kick off your weekend the right way with the Weekend Wake Up on the Tiger, powered by Darren James and Associates at LPT Realty.
2: Yeah, if you missed something this week, hey, don't sweat it. We're catching you up.

0: 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Darren James, it's a name you need to know.
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2: This is World Series champion David DeLucci. 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
8: Heat, steam, and pop-up storms are going to be the main weather theme heading into this 4th of July weekend. Overnight, we will clear out any storms that we did see today. Expect a mostly clear sky, low temperatures in the middle 70s. And the first half of your 4th of July should be rather quiet. Mostly sunny skies will send our temperatures into the middle 90s, and humidity will make that feel even hotter. During the afternoon and evening, that's when we start to pop some isolated showers and thunderstorms. I'm meteorologist Baylen Rogers with your Storm Station forecast, WBRZ Channel 2.

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If you're going to be popping those fireworks and drinking that booze this weekend, we want to be your soundtrack to the 4th of July weekend, America 250. 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

0: CHD1 Baton Rouge. It's 7 o'clock in Tiger Country. 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